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1: Hi, it's Friday morning. My name is Dewsbury. Not Josie, but close enough.

from an album that celebrates, and I'm sorry to do this to you, especially at this time on a Friday morning, from an album that celebrates its 30th anniversary next year, that being Blink-182's Dude Ranch. That was Josie.

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1: Ladies and gentlemen, introducing the chocolate starfish and the hot dog flavored water.

0: getting things going in precisely the way that we mean to keep them going. That being with a lot of swearing, is Primordial Radio. It's Friday, the 9th of October.
1: Yes.
0: Sorry. As is often the case, when you've just woken up, which I did half an hour ago now, voice takes a little while to kind of come round, you know.
1: For the first part of the morning, I sound like Roger Moore. Hello, Moneypenny.
0: So, yeah, struggling with that morning. Oh, coffee has yet to kick in, as you can tell. But on this day, the 9th of October, it's quite a momentous day. Because on this day, supposedly, in the year 1000. So, a hot minute ago, Leif Erikson, the Viking, supposedly reached Vinland, which we think is possibly Lance O'Meadow in Canada, reputedly becoming the first European to reach North America. Only 492 years before Columbus. If the Vikings, imagine how different, you know, the last 1,000, however many years would have been, sorry, the last 1,026 years, I can do mental arithmetic, imagine how different those would have been if the Viking colonists had taken hold and had actually, you know, got their foothold in North America rather than the European colonists going out after that. Just think about it, man. Crazy. On this day in 1665, due to the Great Plague of London, the British Parliament meet at the University of Oxford rather than the Palace of Westminster. I see. Somebody alert Blank Page, my old friend in Australia. Hobart in Tasmania was founded as a town. I shall inform the authorities. And on this day in 2017, Foo Fighters were at number one on the US album chart with their 9th studio album. Concrete and Gold was their second album to debut at number one on the Billboard 200. Good for them.

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That is Sell Out. It's Primordial Radio. Free Spin. We'll be here at 7 o'clock. So get your thinking caps on. You can start getting your requests in if you want, man. Guitar tone so sharp you could shave with it. 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
1: That's something to wake you up on a Friday morning. Igor with Blast Beat Falafel. And it is appropriate that some Igor should come in right there, because that spirit of kind of what? The surprise, that spirit of avant-garde style music, I feel, is present in the new track from Calva Louise. Shout out to my buddy Steve from Mascot Records. He sent me this through yesterday. Calva Louise currently on tour with Creeper. They were in Cardiff last night. They're going to be in London tonight, followed by shows in Manchester and Glasgow over the weekend. If you gave Galtio Serra from Igor a Spanish guitar and gave him a female Venezuelan singer who sounded quite cross indeed, I suspect he'd come up with something sounding like this new track from Calva Louise. I really like it. Wait for it.

That is new from Calva Louise, and I'm loving it. La Promessa is out now on Mascot Records. I just think that sounds wicked. You just never know what sonic surprise is coming around the corner, and I really quite like that, man. Primordial Radio, not a million miles away from 7 o'clock. Free spin on the way. You know what to do. 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All the usual channels are open. 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Very soon.

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Argo, welcome to the greatest day of broadcasting there could possibly be in this or any other realm of the multiverse. Becky's kicking us off this morning, mate. I hope the gym is going well. Go on, kick the ass out of that Stairmaster.

great double bill of melodic death metal wonderfulness, that Stockholm kind of vibe permeating this morning. We had some soil work in there for Becky, who is kicking the ass out of the gym at this time in the morning. Fair play to you, man. And Johnny H got in touch, and I did not have his request, so I threw him some In Flames on. You know, I'll try. It is Free Spin Friday, where you request the songs and I try to play them, or at least find some approximation. Hey, Skindred have got a new track. This is ahead of their upcoming UK and Ireland tour with their London Halloween party that's coming up at the end of this month. A bunch of the dates are already sold out. I think they've got a few for one of the nights in Nottingham. Brum's already sold out. One of the nights in Glasgow's already sold out as well. So if you wanted to get tickets for that, good luck. Yeah. But I mean, Skindred, man. They're also going to be doing some stuff with Metal for Good. £1 from every ticket sold for their Halloween show is going to be donated to Metal for Good as part of their Metal Merch Day kind of thing.

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3: As anyone who joined us for the Thursday Club on Twitch yesterday will know, we have a tendency of ruining Sheehan's runs on Free Spin Friday mornings. You know, by playing something that doesn't kind of work for exercising purposes. However, today's going for a ride. Whether on a bike, horse, camel, I don't know. And I think this one is up-tempo enough to suit him. What do you think?

I mean, I love Pendulum, but I am A-OK if Devin Townsend wants to remix their entire back catalogue. Or indeed, if Pendulum want to remix Devin's back catalogue, I think that'd work too. 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

That is the latest one from North Atlas. It is Rivers playing that one for Owen Dever, getting in touch via the Primordial app. Also playing it for Donkey, the retired goth. He says, this is a Marmite song for me. Sometimes I love it, sometimes I think it's awful. At least it's interesting and trying to push the envelope. Indeed, mate. Although I'm not sure I agree with the awful stuff, but, you know, it'd be a dull old world if we all liked the same stuff, wouldn't it? Now, shout out to Paul Barino wanting some Kailessa.

in celebration, as we discovered earlier on this morning, if you're with me, of today, supposedly, the 9th of October, 1,026 years ago, being the day that Leif Erikson landed in Vinland in North America, becoming the first European to set foot in North America, supposedly today, in the year 1000. Get some Viking-related tomfooleries for Scott and Emerald and anyone who is off to see Monomath, Orbit Culture and Soil Work this weekend. Hope you have a fabulous time, man. Tramp Cider Tom's been on. Says, early request, got this one in yesterday, lunchtime. Says, off to see The Haunted on Friday night. Oh, I remember that. Because, of course, The Haunted is clashing with the Monomath. Now, that's an unfortunate clash. So Tom is off to see there. Says, can we double up on Dark Intentions and Bury Your Dead? They don't particularly make sense without each other. I think we can.

playing that one for Captain Jordan Sparrow, wanting the latest one from Clutch. That is the title track from their forthcoming new album, Wasted Lands. That album is expected to be with us in January. Very cool. Happy Free Spin Friday to you, mate. Keep your requests coming in. Hit me up. Let me know what you want to hear. Now, several people have been in touch requesting this one. Parkway have got the new album, Live from the Sydney Opera House, coming out in December. Andy Redding wants to hear this one. Russ Morgan also got in touch, wanted to hear Pray.

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0: You knows it. Keep your requests coming in for Free Spin Friday by Discord, the website, the app. All the usual channels are open. We've gone 8 o'clock. Welcome if you are just joining us. And now, in typical fashion, we ask the question: did Trent Reznor ever specify which animal? Like a hamster?
1: You let me violate you. You let me desecrate you.

hailing from the home of modern new metal in Belgium, apparently. That is Manta playing that one for Filthy Phil. Trying to get in before the Heavy Kevy siren, apparently. I don't know if that's some kind of cut-off in that. He wanted Going Down by Manta, celebrating booking tickets to see him in Lisbon with Primordial. Oh, fabulous, mate. It is Free Spin Friday, and I hope that you are enjoying this morning as much as I am. You are doing a fabulous job with some incredible requests, and now let's see where we go here. I know. Now, this is a thing. This is something that we do every week. So I try and tone the requests down up to this point, because some of them can get a bit silly. And I realised not all of us want bowel-looseningly heavy things in the morning. Like, first thing in the morning. I mean, some people do. But it can be a bit much. So this is the Heavy Kevy alarm. Heavy Kevy started doing this feature by requesting ridiculously ball-looseningly heavy stuff on Free Spin Friday. And I'm going to tell you, age is not calming him down at all. If you are of a nervous disposition and prone to soiling yourself, I'd suggest maybe going and putting the kettle on or something for the next 4 minutes, or possibly stuffing your head under a pillow and crying yourself to sleep. Kevy's been on. Send you all the love, mate. This is L'Arsenio Rowe.

0: Available for weddings, funerals, and bar mitzvahs. That's Last Saint in a Row for Heavy Kevy.
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tune. Playing that one for Mr. Glover Glover, getting in touch via the Primordial app. He was just reminded the other day that that song existed. Indeed, I've just been reminded that the fun-loving criminals existed. Excellent work. I can't believe they'd ever kind of slipped my mind. That is an excellent tune for a Free Spin Friday, as in fact is this next little gem. Now, have I ever told you about Tim Lepp, PR fan member in good standing, also runs Red Leaf Electrical Contractors, based in the southeast. Fabulous. Also, stumped up most of the crowdfunding stuff for Hackett's recent fun time jingle. No, Full Metal Hackett. So, Tim and Red Leaf Electrical are, in fact, the sponsor of my show for this week and probably next, because, let's be honest, I forgot to mention him for most of this week. You've got to deliver on this kind of thing. So, have I ever told you about the time when my good friend Tim, who runs Red Leaf Electrical, he came across a school bus full of nuns who were in desperate need of some communion wine. And if you can believe it, they only had bottles of water. Well, Tim from Red Leaf Electrical, contactable on tim@redleafelectrical.co.uk for all your commercial and domestic wiring needs in the southeast of England. Tim, he helped these nuns. He turned their bottles of water into wine. I know. And then he rewired the entire bus so that the indicators worked when you press the horn. It's quite impressive. He also requested a song about hockey that's possibly the most Canadian thing we're ever going to play on Primordial. I've no idea why this was in the system.

There's just no need for something to be so excessively Canadian, is there? Playing that one for Tim and, let's face it, probably playing that one for Moose as well. I was thinking about Moose the other day. I actually cut my hand quite badly. I was trying to open a bottle of maple syrup and the lid had kind of stuck on and there was a sharp bit. And in trying to open it, I kind of ripped my hand a bit. And I was thinking, wouldn't that be a way to go? Bled to death from a bottle of maple syrup. Apparently, it's the leading cause of death in certain parts of rural Canada. Anyway, carrying on. It is Free Spin Friday. Keep your requests coming on in, man. Sandy's got in touch via Discord. Wants some executioner's...

0: Winter is coming. And by the sound of things, it needs a strepsil. That is Disembodied Tyrant playing that one for Broomy, or Heavy Kevy Jr., as I sometimes refer to him. Free Spin Friday coming to you from Primordial Radio. Keep your requests coming in. Hit us up, because Moose is on the way. I'm going to leave you with this one for Rich Coy, dedicated to the cat who spent the whole night attacking him and fighting things. Te amo. I hate you.
1: Oh, I see what you did there, mate.
0: Ow. 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

0: Thank you, Jewsbury. Did he do his show from the bike shop? I think he did.
1: Sit or lie comfortably, quietly. Allow yourself to be here, fully, in this moment. With your eyes closed, begin to connect with your inner world of thought and feeling. Gradually, let the horseshit of the external world fade from your awareness. If you find your mind wandering to other thoughts, don't let it concern you. Just acknowledge that all that shit is fucking bullshit. You're here now, in this place, with your inner stillness. Those bitches can't get under your skin. They can't even. Take in a deep breath. Now breathe out. Just feel the fucking nonsense float away. Take full, deep breaths. Breathe in strength. Breathe out bullshit. Allow your breathing to discover its own natural, unhurried pace. If your thoughts drift to the three-ring shit show of your life, bring your attention back to your breathing. And with each breath, feel your body saying, "Fuck that." With passive acceptance, just allow distracting thoughts to float by. Fuck that. With each breath you take, your thoughts become lighter. Take a moment to appreciate the silence. Those assholes can't piss all over a purity like this. You are weightless, timeless, without beginning or end. Completely relaxed and free of thought. And as you slowly open your eyes, greet the world and everything in it with a new, beautiful breath of fuck that.
0: Indeed, fuck that. Friday is upon us. Hello there. Good morning. It's Moose, in with you until sometime today, I'm not sure. Maybe 3, maybe 1, maybe 11, who knows?

Bill Conti. Gonna Fly Now. The official beginning of my portion of Free Spin Friday. Good morning. Welcome. I hope that you are well and ready for many hours of requests. We're here until at least 3 o'clock taking your requests, so there's like plenty of opportunity to have your song heard. So whether you request all the time, infrequently, never, whatever, you know the drill. You can go through the system on the site or the app. You can go through Discord if you wish. You'll find our Discord server. There's a requests thread on there. Or if you're still persisting on X at Primordial Radio, we say good morning to Mark Larkin, who has come through the system saying, good morning, Moose. I'm in the mood for this. This is Me First in the Gimme Gimmes. Uptown Girl. Yes, it's Free Spin Friday.

Papa Roach, Kick in the Teeth. That's for Terry Pitt. That is a leftover. We got that in the Tupperware from the fridge from yesterday's People's Playlist. It was Teeth yesterday. Hope you're well on this Friday spin. What about a cracking tune by Papa Roach for this Teeth-related playlist? Thank you very much, Terry. Better late than never, right? Rich Wilson also contributing last night. I hope you find a dandy. If you don't brush your teeth, you're going to get stinky breath.

Phil Campbell, D. Schneider, these old boots. That is for Dan Burton. Hello, Dan Burton. I hope that you are well. Steve Evans is here, I think, on Discord. In reference to One Word Wednesday bingo, a type of soul that our fishmonger sometimes has is witch soul. So on that note, can I have The Witch by The Cult? Steve Evans, I can see no reason why not.

0: Periphery. It only smiles.
1: That's for Owen Deaver.
0: Hello, Owen. Hope you're well. Not really quite sure why I'm talking like this. Maybe because I like it.
1: Paul Williams is here. This is from last night. A Saw Has Teeth. Saw is a series of horror films. The Last Goodbye is on the soundtrack of Saw 6. Is that tenuous? It wasn't a tenuous Thursday. Nor is it a tenuous Free Spin Friday. But still, Lacuna Coil and The Last Goodbye. It is for you, Paul Williams. Hope you're well, sir. I thank you.

That is Scuba. Unfinished Suites, which is the finish of the leftovers for this week. That goes to Steve Davis, who requested for last night's People's Playlist. Teeth. This is a great song, but not so good if you don't like The Dentist. Alice Cooper, Unfinished Suite. I thank you very much. Mr. Paul Duggan is here. Where has he come through the Primordial Radio app? Say, Moose, with many O's. Can you help me along my way today by playing this? This being Shepherd's Rain, A La Mai. To help Paul along his way, wherever that way is.

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Type O negative, Bloody Kisses. That's for Andy B, Andy Bainbridge. 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Right, we say hello to Emma. Emma Tang says, hello, Moose. I haven't requested in a while. No, you haven't, Emma. Your absence has been noted, I have to say, but welcome back. Thank you very much. Will you play some Ghost? But Emma doesn't elaborate exactly which one. So will you allow me to do this? Pro Memoria? For you, Emma Tang, on Free Spirit Friday.

You know, we don't play scads of Carnival on Primordial Radio, but it seems when it comes to requests, they certainly overperform relative to how often we play them. That one is for Martin Stanford. Stanford with an N. Hello, Martin. I hope that you are well. It says, hi, Moose. Could we get some Carnival and Drone? Thank you very much. Have a wonderful weekend to you and the fam. Martin, we shall. We shall indeed. Right. We say hello to... This is also on the system. Scotty Olford, of course. Hello, Scotty. He's changing gears, apparently. And wants malevolence. This is Higher Place.

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Remember a while back I said that we'd finish with the leftovers. I lied. I missed one. That was for Dan Burton. This is in relation to last night's with the People's Playlist. Teeth. Teeth are in your mouth, so what about Mouth for War by Pantera? Dan Burton, thank you very much. Sorry that I missed you out. I do apologize. Right. We say hello to on email. Stephen Andrews. Could you play Ordinary Story by In Flames? Great song and absolutely love this band. If you don't have that song, Only for the Week would be great. Happy Friday, Steve-O. Now, Steve-O, you do know that Tackett works here. And when I say works, you know what I mean. And if any station on this planet is going to have Ordinary Story by In Flames, it's this one, thanks to Hackett. Now, here it is on this Free Spin Friday.

think our friend Lance is on a bit of a white snake binge, requesting yesterday on the People's Playlist and today for Free Spin Friday. He's on text. Hello, Lance. Okay, let's have another tune from Snake's Slip of the Tongue's album, please. Went with Slip of the Tongue. Today would have been Lance's late wife's 50th, and instead, it's just a normal day at work. That sucks. No other way to wrap that up, I'm afraid. Lance, sorry to hear that. Anyway, at your so-called normal day, he says, cheer me up with all the Good Friday tunes, please, sir. I will do my level best. In fact, it's up to you, ultimately, sending your requests. Hazel has sent a request saying that their friend Emma is visiting, so Mikey and Hazel are up in Aberdeen. Emma has come to visit, and Hazel has said, so will you please play Emma a song from Slayer? So, no, okay, sure. Anyone in particular was my reply, to which Hazel said, you choose. You know what's happening. Now, wait, just hear me out. I know that Slayer had other songs. It just happens that this one is the best. Emma, for you, Seasons in the Abyss.

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The Rasmus, rest in pieces. For Andy Abraham, who is on our Discord server, Andy says, last Friday, I was on my way to Finland. Short but interesting couple of days. Simo passed his PhD. I always like to post a reel of photos on Instagram with an apt tune. Lordy was too obvious. So I went with the Rasmus. Been listening quite a bit and didn't know much about them. They're actually very good. Even as I just read this on Discord, I can see the element of surprise in your voice going, wow, who knew? So rest in pieces by the Rasmus, please. Enjoy Bradford. The city center has been really well done up since they had the City of Culture. I remember Newcastle was up for that, and it was basically, it's a nice way of saying regeneration fund. Do you know what I mean? Anyway, Andy, thank you very much for the stories. Phil Beddow is here saying, Moose, the new Unpeople album is out today. I know, and I've been reading the reviews, and apparently it's just amazing. I knew it was going to be amazing. And mark my words, they've taken off, away they go. It's such a shame we didn't get to book them, or they said no to for our 10th birthday, because we could have got them whilst they're on their way, but they've already committed. You know what I mean? That was the plan. It didn't work. Anyway, so Unpeople's new album is out. This is Going Numb.

Dr. Kazza, that is for you on this Free Spin Friday. So, last week, was it last Friday, Dr. Kazza, where are you? Last Saturday, sorry. I went to see Queen live at the Roundhouse, remastering of the Budapest gig. And sometimes you forget quite how incredible Freddie was. With that in mind, can I get a dealer's choice of Queen, please? Somebody to Love, it is Dr. Kazza. He also gives us a top tip. Apparently, Dr. Kazza was watching Justin Hawkins' Rides Again, and he talked about Southern River Band from Australia. They look cool. Keep an ear out. Okay. You heard it from Dr. Kazza right there. Well, ultimately, Justin Hawkins, but, you know. G_plus_C, also known as Graham, says, myself, and I'm assuming a fair few primordial peeps, will be heading off to one of the three nights to see Amonimarth, Soil Work, and Orbit Culture this weekend. Is there any chance of Orbit Culture Open Eye? I've checked the probability of Orbit Culture. It's 100%.

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0: 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It's been a hell of a time these past couple of years, and it's okay not to be okay. Hell, who's okay? So if you need a bit of a lift up, we've compiled

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0: bearded man.
1: The beards. You should consider having sex with a bearded man. That's me out the window then. Celise requesting that on our Discord server. Appropriately timed greetings of the day, Moose. Please, may I humbly request the beards. Hopefully, it'll bring a smile to my bearded husband's face. Did it, Celise? Did it bring a smile to his bearded face? Do let us know. On a postcard, please. Gregors is here. Says, morning, Moose. Hope you're well. Proper football is back this weekend. Yay! I know what you mean, Gregors. If you're a football fan, what is going on with a three-week international? I mean, international breaks at the best of times, of which there are no best of times. I know what we should do. We should extend it just so we can just bore the shit out of everybody. Right, Gregors says, a trip to Portman Road for me tomorrow. For today's free spin, can I please have For Whom the Bell Tolls for Becky H. and myself? Yes, indeed. Is this kind of like foreboding for going to Ipswich? Is this what you think? Oh, God, here it is. There's the death knell. We're going to Ipswich. Good God, help us all.

but a tune, Rammstein Son. As for Ross Neal, says, love the Rammstein in Paris video, which we managed to see in the cinema and then grab for home viewing. But they've done similar for Mexico City, which again, fantastic. Absolutely. Haven't seen either, Ross, but I'm going to go with you. Nicely done. Cornelius Crabb is here requesting on this Free Spin Friday. Hey up. Can I request, did you decide to skip Arts and Crafts by Ben Quad, please? I don't have that one. I do have, it's just a title, if that's okay with you. So Cornelius Crabb and his best pal are off to see them in Newcastle at the Clooney next week. Thanks, man. Enjoy your Friday, everyone. And when you're in Newcastle, when you're down at the Clooney, I'm trying to think where the Clooney is, but make sure that you take some time to go, maybe beforehand, to the Star and Garter, which is near the railway station. You want to see levels of humanity? Go to the Star and Garter just for shits and giggles. Anyway, right band, wrong song for you, Cornelius.

Boys will be girls. That is Bones UK for Sarah Hybrid Gregory on our Discord server, saying good morning, Moose. Good morning, Sarah. Please, can you play Boys Will Be Girls by Bones UK? It feels very appropriate for me this week. And this week, I think it's because Sarah's been referred for medical transition for gender dysphoria. And amongst all of that, because you think that would be fairly, you know, life-changing and all, training for a triathlon. Was the marathon not good enough? The marathon clearly wasn't enough. You know what I think I'll do? I didn't get that. Because, you know, people always said, you know, when you run the marathon, then you want more. You want to do one. Because Sarah was going on, oh, I think I'll do ultras now. You go right ahead. You keep going. I'll watch. Anyway, that was Bones UK. Boys Will Be Girls. We say hello to Rich Doe. Rich Doe says, good morning, Moose. Good morning, Rich. I was in the supermarket last evening after a hard day's work. The music is usually shite, but on popped Huey Lewis and the News, hip to be square, and the shopping experience suddenly improved. Isn't that great when that happened? It's like a whole bunch of pop groups come to the front door of the clubhouse and you go, all right, Huey Lewis, you can come in, the rest of you can just fuck right off.

0: I do love Free Spin Friday. I love Primordial Radio because I'm always hearing music that I've never heard before. So I love Primordial, Cats, particularly for Primordial Presents, and indeed Free Spin Friday because people like Stuart Von Hardcore goes, you know, good morning. Is it just? Yes, we are. Oh, no, actually, it's good afternoon now. Good afternoon and happy Free Spin Friday. Please, could you play Brymir and Herald of Iger? I hope I've sorry, I have no idea what I'm saying. They're a new band I've stumbled across this week, and their version of How Much Is the Fish is a total earworm. Have a good weekend. I will check that out. Stuart, thank you very much. Right, Brett is here. Says, morning, Moose. Good afternoon, Brett. Hope you're well. Could I get Jesus Built My Hot Rod? Yes. However, instead of the usual ministry version, let's go with Lamb of God's cover instead. Let's do that.
1: Soon I discovered that this rock thing was true. Jerry Lee Lewis was the devil. Jesus was an architect previous to his career as a prophet. All of a sudden, I found myself in love with the world. So there was only one thing that I could do. Was ding-a-ding-dang my dang-a-long-ling-long.

0: So on my Discord server, and Heavy Kevy Jr. says, "Good day, Sir Moose. Good day, Heavy Kevy Jr. I'm feeling naughty today. Just today, Heavy Kevy Jr. So can I have a Seeing Red brand of sacrifice? Please. Thank you. Have a great weekend. You too." Viking John says, "Is it possible to get some Cam Cole, please? Can I have a song I sing?"
1: Quite clearly, yes, you can. On this Freshman Friday at Primordial Radio.

Mark Acolyte Sheen sadly has crashed his bicycle this morning, so has requested between two songs, Sum 41's Pain for Pleasure or Gravel Road by Clutch. First off, Mark Acolyte Sheen, I hope that you're okay and not too injured. And now is an opportunity to turn the spotlight on me. Forget about Mark falling off his bike. Let me tell you a story when I fell off my bike. So when I fell off my bike, I went the front wheel came off and I went over the handlebars and face first. Don't remember the anyway. But when I went to the emergency to get cleaned up and such, I'm going to play Gravel Road because that's the bit that I always remember the most, because I had this the surgeon Nick, who was on the locum from Tasmania, was in the emergency department that day, and he did a stellar job. I had 41 stitches in my head, and right on, just above my right eye, was this triangular piece of scalp, or sorry, not necessarily scalp, but skin that just peeled right back, and you can basically see my scalp. But all the gravel had sort of shoved itself under the skin. So what I remember is, you know those sticks that you use in pickup sticks kind of thing? That's the little hooked instrument that he would just shove under my skin and then rake the gravel out. And I remember sitting there going, this is not a great day. Anyway, Mark, let's get back to you, of course, because, you know, this is all, you know, your accident. Hopefully you don't have that pickup sticks rod thingy taking gravel out of your head. Hopefully.

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is a tune. Polaris and Inhumane for Oliver Kershaw, who says nothing more through the Primordial Radio app than Inhumane by Polaris. Oliver, thank you very much for your request. I hope that you are well. We say hello to James Sutcliffe, who's switching it up a bit, because James is partial to a bit of Prodigy. You know, today, Granite by Pendulum. Good shout. Very good shout. James instructs us all to have a good weekend. Obey.

T-Bone. Bullets for my Valentine, waking the demon. That is for Ainsley, who, as usual, is in the Shire, requesting awesome tunes. Ainsley, thank you very much. Hope you're well. Lovely to hear from you, as always. Ashley Pert, or Part, I'm not sure how to pronounce that, says, good afternoon, dear presenter. I found out my surgery date yesterday, so I'm freaking out a little bit, but it's time to put on a brave face. Could I please have this song on my penultimate Free Spin Friday, please? Penultimate, like pre-surgery, I'm assuming, right? So, you know, because there'll be plenty more afterwards. I remember when that, did you, Ashley, get that? When I had my aorta replaced. So it was finally decided, okay, this is, we're going to have to do this. So you're going to need the operation, right? And so they say, okay, we'll notify you with the date. And the waiting list at that time, I think, was 3 months. I don't think it was six, but I think it was 3 months. So from that moment where they said, okay, you know, we'll let you know within 3 months kind of thing, nothing, absolutely nothing. And then all of a sudden, I'm standing in the post office one Tuesday, and they said, okay, it's the Freeman Hospital about your operation, your open heart surgery, which, you know, it's going to be fairly significant. Can you come in on Thursday? It's like, whoa, what? I need some time to prep my brain, even though I had all my life to do so. Yeah, it was a bit of a shock because, you know, honestly, I get appointments at the hospital now. I had to get my eyes test. I think I'm, anyway, who cares why? But I had to cancel this week. So they said, okay, well, that's fine. We reschedule them. I have a date next August. Yes. Let me check my calendar. I think I can make it. Fucking hell. Anyway, Ashley, in advance of your surgery, I know everything's going to go well and that you'll be in good hands. And we'll be free spinning requesting for years to come. Here's Iron Maiden, Brave New World.

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3: Five Finger Death Punch, House of the Rising Sun. That is a request from Hayden Leach, who's actually requested a twofer. Could I get House of the Rising Sun, and could you play Journey Separate Ways for, and I'm quoting, Mossy the Prick? How do you feel about that, Mossy? I'm just the messenger. That's all I am. Thank you, Hayden, I think.

I do love Free Spin Friday. That is for Rob Perry, who has come through the Primordial Radio website through the system. Says, good afternoon, Moose. Hope all is well on this blustery Friday. Please, could I have this absolute banger from Pitch Shifter? Thank you and have a good weekend, dude. Rob Perry. Rob, thank you very much for that. So Phil Leahy has been in touch. Hello, Phil. Long time no hear. Hope that you are well. I was mentioning Dr. Kaza requested some Queen, but also said, ooh, I was watching Justin Hawkins, and he was talking about this Australian band called the Southern River Band. They're very

good. Keep an ear out. Phil Leahy obviously heard that and said, hey, Moose, long time, no request. I must endorse the previous recommendation for the Southern River Band. They're not in the system, but hopefully you can change that by uploading this belter. You know, I have changed it. And when I listened to it, I was ready for him to go, are you ready, Steve? It changes eventually. And I must say, it is a tune. This is Stan Quaylen, the Southern River Band, for Phil Leahy, for Dr. Kazza, and for Justin Hawkins on Free Spin Friday.

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3: Free Spin Friday continues in all of its glory. There's Mudvayne, Not Falling, a request coming through the Primordial website. It's Lee Butler. Hello, Lee. Thank you for your request. Gosh, time does fly. It is 20 past one on this Friday. That means Bensky's incoming soon with Friday Bangers at 3 o'clock. Still plenty of time to squeeze in your tune if you want. Joe Palmer is here. Also on the website, says, hello, Moose. Hope you're well. I fancy a bit of...
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1: Hope you're okay. So Blunty Senior, oh, look, he's decided to come back to the UK. Well, lovely to have you here. Blunty's saying, good afternoon. I'm home again. Can you please play The Great Heathen Army by Amonimarth? Junior, Mr. Manby, Dunny, and my good self will be in London tomorrow night to see them with Orbit Culture. It could be messy.
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Brisbane Friday, there's a tune for Nico Heininen. Says, you know, every once in a while you get up in the day feeling that the day's going to be a good one. I think I'll get blasted today. Okay, then Nico says, let's party. Have a wonderful weekend, everyone. You too, Nico. Enjoy that feeling and maybe bottle it for when you don't feel that way. Rob O'Connell is here. Says, greetings, Moose, or appropriate presenter name here. It is me, Moose. Rob says, hope you and the fam are keeping well. May I request some Pop Will Eat Itself and Get the Girl, Kill the Baddies. If it's not in the system, have a me spin. You know what? It's in the system. And here it is for Rob O'Connell on Free Spin Friday.

tune, The Browning. Remember the first time we played them on Primordial, the polar reactions going, what? And what? That is Obsolete, Delete, Repeat. That is for Leighton Mitchell. Leighton and Andy at Mathlock Bath Tattoos, and our victims of the day, Nat and Les. Can I request this, please, as Cherish and I are off to see them in Prague next month, and I cannot wait. Leighton, thank you very much, and Andy, and your victims, of course. Hope they're okay. Hannah Standing is here. It says, how do, Moose? I do well, thank you, Hannah. How do you? Hope all is well on your end. I've had a stretch of work of too much pressure and not enough time, but I'm glad to say this week the beast has been abated. Huzzah! Please, therefore, can I request this song, Pressure and Time, by Rival Sons. Hannah, abso-fucking-lutely. No need for the swear, it was just gratuitous, I know.

Evanescence on Free Spin Friday at Primordial Radio. That is The Game Is Over. That is for Foggy, Oggy, Oggy, Doggy, Foggy on our Discord server, saying, I requested a song last week, but either missed it or you didn't play it. You probably missed it because we have like fairly sophisticated software that monitors where you are and in terms of the signal. And so if you get distracted in a meeting or answer the door, that's when we play your song. It's quite interesting. Foggy is saying, Evanescence, The Game Is Over. Foggy, hopefully you heard that. Timmy Lepp is here, quite possibly making my day. Timmy Lepp, what a tune. So Tim goes, you know, I fancy a bit more Canadiana on the airwaves. I'm all for this, particularly for this tune and this band. Hope everyone and everything is hunky-dory. It is. Thank you very much. And the day has improved significantly with the introduction of Moist and Ophelia. Great CanCon here. Thank you, Tim.

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0: 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Yeah, we know. We think it's pretty cool, too.

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The legend that is Big Boy Bloater, and the limits that is Friday night's all right for drinking. That is for Tony Tree. Hello, Tony. Hope you are well, sir. So I am currently at Trent Bridge working the Nottingham Beer and Cider Festival for Steve Scrimshaw. Would love to meet up with all the fam inside. So if you are going inside to the Nottingham Beer and Cider Festival, as run by Steve Scrimshaw, do drop by and say hello to Tony Tree. Not exactly sure where Tony will be working. Anyway, say hello. Tony, thank you very much for that. Dean Stanton is here ranting this, albeit briefly, not a fucking police state. It's the alley.

0: Garter? The Star and Garter is the one. Anyway, Black Garter in Newcastle started many an early day sesh off there, and more than one ended up in Trillions watching Venom. Wow. Wow. It's the Star and Garter, isn't it? Or am I imagining things? Yeah, that was quite a moment in time. And like I said, it's a great slice of humanity. Andrew Thompson says, imagine driving 20 miles to work to discover you'd left your laptop at home. That will be an hour of my life I will not get back. However, now I'm working from home and I can listen to the whole of Free Spin Friday. Every cloud and all that. So as I'm off to see The Exploited in a couple of weeks, how about Beat the Bastards? I think I can do this. Thank you, Andrew. Enjoy your day at home.
1: Are you?

Linkin Park, Lost in the Echo. That is for the G-Man, Andy Gill, who says, happy Free Spin Friday. Onwards, ever onwards. Words of encouragement. Keep going, keep going. Scott Fensom is here saying, only 78 days to go, and I'm not even sorry for this. Christmas Dirtbag by Weezer. I'm simply a conduit for your requests. I play what you ask for. Got any problems? Scott Fensom's your man.

love a bit of Prince. Screwdriver, that's for Graham White. Says, I've had this song in my head all week. Luckily, it's a belter. So hopefully a plague will remove it. Hopefully that is the cure to your plague, if it is indeed a plague. Owen Deaver says, hello to whoever plays this. Thanks. Almost everyone is in work today. Normally a ghost town, so I'm feeling a little bit off today. But the weekend will cure that. Hope everyone has a great weekend. Owen. Thank you, Owen. A little bit off. Which bit? We're not sure. But still, just a bit. It's Five Finger Death Punch on Freshman Friday at Primordial Radio.

Brisbane Friday, Primordial Radio. There is Mariana's Rest in Pointless Tale, a request coming in through the Primordial Radio app from Stephanie Edwards. Stephanie, thank you very much for your request. Tune, if I could say. Tommy Gunn says, hi Moose, seeing as you played the not quite as good cover, not quite as good as the cover Rod Stewart version last week, what about this absolute banger featuring Uncle Al? I think this is in reference to I played, and I can't remember who requested it, Do You Think I'm Sexy? But instead of Rod Stewart, let's have the cover by Revolting Cocks.

Fear Factory archetype. That is for Ronnie Sue. Hello, Ronnie Sue. It says, hello, Primordial. I went to see the current iteration, sorry, incarnation of Fear Factory last weekend at the Buckley Tivoli. Awesome gig, packed out, lively crowd. Interestingly, they did Archetype, which is one Dino didn't play on record. So technically, it's a cover since none of the current band played on the record. That's an interesting take. It didn't matter on the night. It all went down very well. But just to square it in my head, please play that track. Thank you, Ronnie Sue. Right, good Lord, it is the final request of the day. Apologies to everybody I didn't get to. It's nuts. So this is good for many reasons. Earlier today, I was telling you that Mark Acolyte Sheen fell off his bike, his push bike, and he's happy to say that when asked, are you okay, he says, I'll live, which is good. I'm pleased about that. Anyway, I went on to steal his moment and go on at length about when I fell off my bike and I had the gravel pull out of my head. Peter Devlin is here to share his story. Says, on the subject of gravel, got knocked over when I was 19, unconscious job, etc. Lots of stitches in head, an almost broken femur. Wow. But the worst part was the doc saying he had to remove the gravel from the scrapes down my entire face. I know exactly how you feel. Known painkillers allowed due to the nature of the head injury. Nurse held my hand and he scrubbed me with what felt like it was a wire brush and Dettol. That was the first bit. It was literally one of those green scrubby pads that they did. They cleaned it and says, yeah, well, now we're going to have to go fishing for the gravel. My eyes clouded over and I nearly passed out again. But I didn't cry, mainly because the nurse holding my hand was fit. Fit as fuck. Okay, Peter, nice. Eyes were moist, though, so hence the choice of this song. Lo and behold, Holy Free Holies. Free Spin Friday has been the best ever because it features Moist not once, but twice. 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

There are ways to finish, and then there are ways to finish. Wow. Moist Push finishes off today's Free Spin Friday. Thank you very much for your requests. Thank you, as always, for hanging out and for your continued support of Primordial Radio. 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So thank you. No pressure. Bensky's next with Friday Night.

Thank you, Moose, and thank you to everybody who took part in today's Free Spin Friday on Primordial Radio. My name is Ben Zagorski, or Bensky, if you say please, and it is my job to get your weekend started with the Friday bangers. And we're going down in flames Friday night with the Damn Things. They're kicking us off. This is Friday Bangers.

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one of the wonderful bands that graced the stage at the Augury MCC Club for our Big Bang celebrations last time around, and they will be gracing the stage this evening at Cobblestones in Bridgwater, which is here, which is near to me, just down to road over to Ill. We don't speak like that down here. But anyway, they're playing there tonight. And that song was called Brace. And we're going to have a brace of Waterlines, because this is their cover of Pretty Green Eyes. It's Primordial Radio.

Has anyone noticed a bit of a theme going here? Well, if you have noticed the word eyes have been in the last three songs, then you have noticed a theme, because that's what it is. Following Pretty Green Eyes from Waterlines, I typed eyes into our system. We got tons of songs with the word eyes in, enough to do an entire 3-hour bangers. So following that was Beartooth with Eyes Closed, and then that was Marmosets with Running with the Sun in Your Eyes. So anyway, Black Tones Cherry going to come up in a little while, Neon Eyes. Straight after, Kitty with Eyes Wide Open. This is a banger.

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Eyes on Six from Biohazard on the Friday Beggars on Primordial Radio. Now, the thing with doing these theme things, random theme things that pop up, this time using the word eyes in the title, is that I come across stuff that I've never ever heard before. Some of it a bit dubious, some of it really, really good. The next three songs, I think, exemplify that. Because you've got something by Chained by Illness, never heard of them. Got something by Zatokrev, never heard of them. And then we got this one from the Red Jumpsuit Apparatus. X is for eyes. What's all that?

Yeah, something a bit more familiar there. That was Children of Bodom with Red Light in My Eyes. Part one. I can't see part two on the system, so we just have to put up with part one. Hope you don't mind that. Moving on, we are going to have some excellent riffage now from Thunder Mother. This is Bright Eyes. Look at-

That band is called Ugly Club, and the song was called Eyes Wide Blind. Now, I know what you're thinking, and I'm not a member of Ugly Club, thank you very much, although I probably do qualify. Anyway, let's move on. One more track less of this first hour, and it's going to have Eyes in it, like all the others have, and it's quite a long one, because it's Nanowar of Steel, that it's super Italian parody band, if you like. And this is their Iron Maiden parody, Afraid to Shoot into the Eyes of a Stranger in a Strange Land. Love it. See you in hour two.

Welcome back, you muddy funsters, to the Friday Bangers on Prime Audio Radio with myself, Bensky, and kicking off this second hour was Guilt Trip with Angel Eyes, and then that was our friend South of Salem with Jet Black Eyes, both songs featuring the word eyes, as did all but two of the songs in the first hour, and as will all the rest of the songs for the remainder of the show. Carrying on now with the marvellous Anthrax and Poison My Eyes.

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3: Baby. Def Leppard there with Mirror Mirror, Look Into My Eyes. And eyes being the word of the day. Before that, Upon a Burning Body, Snake Eyes. And then a new one on me, Dog Tired, Eyes of the Divine. Pretty decent that. Got some classic AC/DC to come and some AFI. But next up, it's going to be a little bit of a gothy banger. This is Rotten Mind with Serpent Eyes. Oh, it's the first one. First time I've heard it. It's great.

All right, so we have just had Green Eyes from Scam, No Eyes from AFI, and Dirty Eyes from AC/DC. Coming up, we got Bloodshot Eyes from Lamb of God, and we got Red Eyes from Architect. But what are you going to do if you've got all those conditions? You should probably follow El Nino's device and rip out your eyes. That's what's coming up now. It's Primordial Radio.

0: Man, I love that band. Dark Tranquillity with Eyes of the World, following our Eyes theme. Now, I'm not going to introduce the next song, because I'm going to let Cannibal Corpse do it themselves.
1: Staring through the eyes of the

One of the very few Steel Panther songs you can play on the radio these days without getting getting wokeified, I guess. Well, that was Eyes of a Panther. And do you remember seeing Steel Panther on American Idol? That was quite funny, having seen them live. I wish I'd have just done their live show. Can you see? Oh, imagine Simon Cowell on that one. Jesus Christ. Would have made all his Botox come out. Right, up next, we're going to have a band from Michigan, USA. And I have to say it like that because I used to work with a woman called Jessica from Michigan. And I always used to call it Michigan because I knew it wound her up. So, yeah. These are from Michigan, USA. It's Wilson with Snake Eyes.

from back in 1976, the Dio era of Rainbow, and featuring, of course, Ritchie Blackmore on the guitar, an absolute legend. And before that, Gypsy Eyes, the Jimi Hendrix Experience, another absolute legend. And I was just thinking to myself, there's probably some people here thinking, well, they're not bangers. What do you call them bangers? Can you imagine being around at that time when they come out and thinking, well, that's not a banger. Jesus, what were you listening to? Mantovani on drugs? Anyway, let's move on. Let's go to something a little bit more definitely more modern. It's Arch Enemy. Dead Eyes See No Future.

Another new track on me there, Goldfinger, Open Your Eyes. And that leaves one more left to play. And it would be remiss of me not to leave this one out. I'll get back to what that's going to be in just a second, because I will be back here on Sunday lunchtime from 2 p.m. Don't know what I'm going to do. We'll work that out at the time. But yeah, like I say, I'm going to leave you with this one. It's Limp Bizkit. It's Behind Blue Eyes. It might not be a banger, but you're going to be singing along, aren't you? Until next time, have a great weekend. Bye-bye.

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And I'm like, yeah, whatever. 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I'm like, yo, Zaffo, what's up? He's like, done. I'm like, that's cool.

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race with a guy to catch up, but it's clear you're using. 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
0: 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Yeah, we know. We think it's pretty cool, too.

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0: 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Yeah, we know. We think it's pretty cool.

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Adapt.

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0: 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Did you know you can catch up on all our shows on demand?
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0: 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It's been a hell of a time these past couple of years. 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